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1: We're going to learn a lot.
2: What are items or things in your life that you should never share with anyone, regardless of how close you are with them? Right?
3: Yep.
2: I'm going to lead with toothbrush.
4: I think that's a good start.
3: Yeah.
2: You know why I'm leading with toothbrush? Because I have a friend, Mark, who now Jordan's the accomplice of.
3: So I...
4: Oh, you have.
2: That used my toothbrush on the bachelor party weekend we were just on.
4: Okay. All right,
3: so here's what actually happened. Clearly, Eric is triggered by this.
4: Well,
3: Mark has used Eric's toothbrush before. So
2: not okay.
3: It's not okay. It's very much a pain point for no reason at all. Mark came up to me and goes, "You want to see something funny?" And I was like, "Yeah." He goes, "Text Eric that I used his toothbrush."
2: So, Jordan, I get a text. We're all sleeping in different rooms at the Airbnb, and I get a text from Jordan that wake me up. He's like, "Oh, by the way, I forgot to tell you,
3: Mark using your toothbrush."
2: Yeah, which is. You can't convince me it didn't happen now.
3: Right.
2: But Jordan, I'm like, "Jordan, what? And he goes, "Yeah, my bad. I forgot to tell you. I had just brushed my teeth when I got this text message."
3: And so Eric is texting me, all caps,
2: God.
3: "What? What do you mean you forgot? Why wouldn't you tell me that?" Like,
4: that is
3: freaking
4: so
3: out.
4: Funny.
3: And I was like, "Mark, that is arguably hilarious. I had no idea you could just trigger him."
2: Because it's not just like an absurd thing he would do. It's something he has done.
3: He's a repeat offender.
2: Yeah.
3: And I was like, "Oh, okay, I'll double down." And I just like put my phone on the charger and walked away knowing Eric was still texting me.
2: I walked downstairs and goes, "Mark!"
3: Yeah.
2: And Jordan's like, "Oh, it's happening."
3: It was great.
4: So
2: I'd like to believe that that didn't actually happen.
3: Who's to say at this point?
2: I already replaced the toothbrush.
3: You threw it out.
2: I didn't even brush my teeth the next morning on the way home because I'm like, I'm not risking this. I'll just get a new toothbrush when I get home. What's something that someone, I don't care how close you are, Jordan, is there anything that Samantha, your wife, could use that you're like, "I love you so much, please never do that again"?
3: I think we pretty much share. Like, it's funny, we have one electric toothbrush.
2: That's
3: and
2: disgusting.
3: We like switch.
4: Oh, you swap
3: we
4: the head.
3: We swap the heads. So
2: still
3: like,
2: disgusting to me.
3: I don't know. It kind of absolves it. I think like you what, know.
2: Would you be upset if you walked in and she was using your toothbrush head?
3: No, she caught me using hers though. I forgot to switch one time.
2: What is the matter with you people?
3: And she was like, "Wait, are you brushing your teeth with my toothbrush?" And I was like, "Oh, I know." She was like, "How long has it been there?" I was like, "Why did you leave it on there?" So
4: I'll be super honest. If it's somebody I'm sharing spit with, whether that be partner, best friend, whatever,
3: I
4: honestly don't really care.
3: Here's the problem, though. God. Here's the problem. It's not that, like, me and my wife, obviously, yes, we've shared spit. We've kissed before. I haven't shared every meal that you had that day, let alone the ones you chewed.
4: I'm not saying it's like a good or like awesome thing.
2: Just say no. Like, just say it's not okay.
3: It's not okay.
2: Whatever you do under no circumstance, use someone else's toothbrush.
3: Yeah, yes.
2: I'll let my teeth feel hairy for a few hours if I don't have another option. That's absurd.
3: Feel hairy's wild.
2: You know what I'm talking about, though.
3: Don't ever
2: use someone else's toothbrush.
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5: This is John Davis at Kia of Cleveland on South Lee Highway announcing our model year blowout. The 27s are arriving earlier than expected, and we can't send them back. At Kia of Cleveland on South Lee Highway, where trading your car is as easy as 1, 2, 3.
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7: Once again, a fair sky through the night and low temperatures mid to upper 60s. Hot and a little more humid on Thursday. Highs reaching the low to mid 90s with a partly sunny sky. Slight chance for a late day pop-up storm, but a better chance of pop-up storms coming up Friday afternoon. Otherwise, still hot and humid, highs mid-90s. From the Storm Track 9 Weather Center, I'm meteorologist David Glenn.
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2: 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Jordan is here.
3: Hello.
2: Audrey is here.
4: Hello.
2: We have gotten off the ground.
4: What?
2: Need to explain. Audrey, I walk in every day. We have a desk for you.
3: Every single day,
2: are like, it doesn't matter how many open seats
3: right
2: there are, she chooses the middle of the rug in like this living room set we have, which is not where we traditionally do the work other than when we do the show.
4: Right. I just like to hang out over here.
2: On the floor.
4: Yeah. It's
2: not even on the couch.
4: Well, first of all, my charger was by my desk. Somebody moved it. God knows where that is. I come over here. There's no charger over here either. So I pull out my charger from home. I put it next to the outlet that's next to the comfy fuzzy rug, and I sit on the comfy fuzzy rug.
2: You're so full of it. There's been so many times that you've like, and it's not even because there's something on your desk right now. You will just sit on the carpet like for no reason.
3: She likes to be grounded.
4: Yeah, thank you.
2: Yeah. Lame. XYZ with Eric Zachary is on.
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Walking a straight line, I need me a breakthrough. 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
3: While on a kayaking trip, God, we live different lives. Audrey and her partner had to get the kayak back on top of the car. And yes, you guys were using ratchet straps to do that.
4: Yes.
3: And he was very overconfident that he would figure it out.
4: Well, I feel like he was like, I feel like I don't know how to use these. I broke them, whatever. And I was like, they're not broken. You just need to like get them unjammed. Like you wound them too tight. They need to get unjammed.
5: Sure.
4: He was like, no, they're broken. I was like, okay, they're really not.
5: Right.
3: So like, wasn't listening to you at first, was just like, no, you can't convince me otherwise.
4: Well, he was just like, let me handle it. And I was like, okay, I'll let you handle it. And then I ended up
5: handling it.
4: Yeah.
3: At times you were overconfident that you got this, or like, I cannot let anyone help me with this moment.
4: Yeah.
3: Jordan?
5: I'm classically like a guy in the fact that like, I'm not asking for directions.
3: Oh, yeah.
5: Turn maps off.
3: Oh, yeah.
5: Yeah. Like,
4: God. That's my biggest pet peeve.
5: And, like, for the like majority of the time, I'd say, like, 95% of the time.
4: You got it.
5: I got it. I know where I'm going, you know. Even if I don't know where I'm going, I know my surroundings well enough that I can get around. I remember a specific time where I was like, well, the highway's right there. So, like, there must be an on-ramp on one of these streets.
3: Yeah. Oh, yeah.
5: And my wife was just like, I can pop on. I was like, no. We don't need GPS.
3: So she was offering you a solution.
5: Yeah, not only was she trying to help, there was a clear path as to how we could get through this.
4: Yeah.
5: I didn't want that.
3: Not that it's a healthy route, but I could understand if Samantha was like, Jordan, I know for a fact it's this way. And you were like, no.
5: Yeah.
3: But it's that she's like, I don't know either. Let me just help you.
5: Yeah, let's just end this situation. And I was like, no, I'm going to get it. Guess who's not getting it?
3: You.
5: Me.
3: I'm the opposite. I know this is gonna, I know you guys are gonna make fun of me, but I know how to do a lot of stuff. Like, I'm self-taught in most of what we do from a technology standpoint, production standpoint, that I'm so overconfident in what I do know.
5: Sure.
3: That when someone's like, oh, what if it could work this way? I'll go, okay, show me. Like, that's my father in me. I'll watch you fail so that I can stare you in the eyes as I fix something.
4: So that you can be like, I gotta do it. Yeah.
5: Do you remember the time we stayed at the studio for maybe 3 extra hours trying to solve an audio situation?
3: Oh, yeah.
5: And it was a matter of pressing one button, and we swore up and down.
4: I also remember this.
3: That was because I knew how to do too many things.
5: No, and that's what I was gonna say. I think you fall into the pit of, I know so much, it couldn't be the simple solution.
4: Right. Yeah, no, yeah, for sure.
3: I'll overcomplicate things.
5: Right, sometimes.
3: I will say, I've not with Rachel, you know, my current partner, my love of my life. But with past relationships, it's not even a male versus female thing. I am so confident in my cardinal directions.
5: Okay.
3: That when I've had past partners challenge me, I'm like, no, I think north is that way. I'll be like, that's so adorable. Which way is the sun setting right
4: Nightmare.
5: But that is such a like 1800s argument. You don't know which way north is? Like,
3: yeah. We also live in a city that's bordered by a lake that is east. Like, I'm sorry. I just the absurdity of people being like, no, I think that way's west. I'll be like, okay, break out your phone.
4: Don't ask me. Please,
5: No. Break out your compass.
3: It's not that I'm mad at someone that doesn't know it. I'm mad when you think you're right.
4: Oh,
3: and
4: right.
3: I know for a fact that you're wrong, because that's not how the earth works.
5: Thank you. It's just like, are we Galileo?
3: I could be.
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6: This is John Davis at Kia of Cleveland on South Lee Highway announcing our model year blowout. The 27s are arriving earlier than expected and we can't send them back. At Kia of Cleveland on South Lee Highway, where trading your car is as easy. Easy as 1, 2, 3.
11: Tennessee Valley weather.
12: Once again, a fair sky through the night and low temperatures mid to upper 60s. Hot and a little more humid on Thursday.

0: warm, but a better chance of pop-up storms coming up Friday afternoon. Otherwise, still hot and humid, highs mid-90s. From the Storm Track 9 Weather Center, I'm meteorologist David Glenn.
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2: XYZ with Eric Zachary. Mom's hot take is coming up next. My mom joined the show to provide her perspective on what's trending and pop culture.
3: I'm like the ghost of the studio.
2: She never lets me finish the intro ever. Hi, Mom. What are we talking about today?
3: Hi. Well, I saw this headline and I was startled because I think it is funny, but I also think it pertains to me. So the headline read, "Woman reports her friend missing after not receiving a single IG reel from her for 2 days.
2: Oh, Gen Z's way of, are you safe?
4: Yeah.
3: Yes. And then I thought to myself, you know, I kind of do that same thing. If I don't see somebody on Facebook or somewhere else, I'm like, wow, something's going on in their life.
2: You so do I let it with roll. Me if I don't text you back in like 15
3: That's
2: minutes.
3: That's different. Right. You're my son. It's
2: 35.
3: I don't care if you're
2: freaking... Mom's hot take is coming up next on XYZ.
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1: We're going to learn a lot.
2: I've developed a new favorite birthday tradition.
3: Oh,
2: it's a bit of a social experiment.
3: Okay.
2: I've never dated someone while having a birthday, a meaningful one, no less. I'm turning 35. And that, like, just went out of their way to, like, hey, I really want to make this special. I'm not a huge birthday person. I joke about it more than anything. But, like,
3: sure.
2: You know, all I ever really want is just, like, a little dinner with, like, my best
4: friends. Yeah, just, like, a cute little...
2: people in my life, right?
4: Yeah.
2: Rachel, my girlfriend, has gone above and beyond to make sure, like, she plans a proper dinner and does all the things. But she purposefully, kind of with me in on it, didn't tell any of my friends if it was a surprise or not.
3: Yeah.
2: So I have spent the last 2 weeks catching people thinking they gave up my surprise party.
4: Oh,
2: I've known about it, right?
4: Yeah.
2: On the bachelor party trip. First guy, Jake. Go, hey, man, are you coming to my birthday thing? And he goes, huh? And I was like, yeah.
3: You caught him up quickly.
2: So and he stares funny. At me and I go, am I having a birthday thing? And he's like, no. I'm like, at... for zero on Friday. And he's like, oh, you already know. Okay. 20 minutes later, our friend Trace, I'm like, hey man, are you coming to my birthday dinner on my birthday? And he goes, it's my new favorite thing to do to people.
3: So now what you're saying is, like, when you turn 36, have a set thing that everyone's doing.
2: No one shows
3: up. And then
2: up.
3: Tell everyone it's a surprise.
2: Oh, yeah.
3: Knowing
2: funny.
3: That you know and just see how they act.
2: Uh-huh.
3: How committed are they to Eric?
2: Yeah, exactly.
3: That's the social experiment.
4: I think I asked about it the next day.
2: Yeah. Audrey was just like, I assume he already
4: like,
2: knows.
4: When's your birthday?
3: You were ready to crash out.
2: Like, Jordan tried to pretend at first, too, but that was very early on, and he really, truly didn't know if it was a surprise or not.
3: So me and your girlfriend had set up a plan, her idea, by the way.
2: It's impossible to surprise me.
3: Well, no, she was like, oh... act like you don't know. Like, I was given directions.
2: Mm-hmm.
3: So it wasn't like...
2: that's just her messing with you specifically.
3: Okay, so
2: I've known
3: you guys are sick social experiment people is what I'm hearing.
2: Kind of.
3: I don't like it.
2: I call it a power couple.
4: Okay.
2: All right, that's it for us. My birthday's Friday. If you want to wish me happy birthday early on social media.
3: Fishing.
2: XYC content on Instagram. We'll see you tomorrow. Bye.
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0: South Lee Highway announcing our model year blowout. The 27s are arriving earlier than expected, and we can't send them back. At Kia Cleveland on South Lee Highway, where trading your car is as easy as 1, 2, 3.
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2: Once again, a fair sky through the night and low temperatures mid to upper 60s. Hot and a little more humid on Thursday. Highs reaching the low to mid 90s with a partly sunny sky. Slight chance for a late day pop-up storm, but a better chance of pop-up storms coming up Friday afternoon. Otherwise, still hot and humid. Highs mid 90s. From the Storm Track 9 Weather Center, I'm meteorologist David Glenn.
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6: Tennessee Valley weather.
7: A fair sky through the night and low temperatures still quite comfortable in the mid to upper 60s. But it's going to be hot and a little more humid on Thursday. Partly sunny highs, low to mid 90s, a slight chance for a late day pop-up storm. A better chance, though, of scattered storms developing on Friday. Still hot and humid with highs mid 90s. From the Storm Track 9 Weather Center, I'm meteorologist David Glenn.
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2: weather. Once again, a fair sky through the night and low temperatures mid to upper 60s. Hot and a little more humid on Thursday. Highs reaching the low to mid 90s with a partly sunny sky. Slight chance for a late day pop-up storm, but a better chance of pop-up storms coming up Friday afternoon. Otherwise, still hot and humid, highs mid-90s. From the Storm Track 9 Weather Center, I'm meteorologist David Glenn.

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4: A fair sky through the night and low temperatures, still quite comfortable in the mid to upper 60s. But it's going to be hot and a little more humid on Thursday. Partly sunny highs, low to mid 90s, a slight chance for a late day pop-up storm. A better chance, though, of scattered storms developing on Friday. Still hot and humid with highs mid 90s. From the Storm Track 9 Weather Center, I'm meteorologist David Glenn.
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4: Once again, a fair sky through the night and low temperatures mid to upper 60s. Hot and a little more humid on Thursday. Highs reaching the low to mid 90s with a partly sunny sky. Slight chance for a late day pop-up storm, but a better chance of pop-up storms coming up Friday afternoon. Otherwise, still hot and humid. Highs mid 90s. From the Storm Track 9 Weather Center, I'm meteorologist David Glenn.

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9: Tennessee Valley weather.
10: A fair sky through the night and low temperatures, still quite comfortable in the mid to upper 60s. But it's going to be hot and a little more humid on Thursday. Partly sunny highs, low to mid-90s, a slight chance for a late-day pop-up storm. A better chance, though, of scattered storms developing on Friday. Still hot and humid with highs mid-90s. From the Storm Track 9 Weather Center, I'm meteorologist David Glenn.
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4: Once again, a fair sky through the night and low temperatures mid to upper 60s. Hot and a little more humid on Thursday. Highs reaching the low to mid 90s with a partly sunny sky. Slight chance for a late day pop-up storm, but a better chance of pop-up storms coming up Friday afternoon. Otherwise, still hot and humid. Highs mid 90s. From the Storm Track 9 Weather Center, I'm meteorologist David Glenn.

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3: weather. A fair sky through the night and low temperatures, still quite comfortable in the mid to upper 60s. But it's going to be hot and a little more humid on Thursday. Partly sunny highs, low to mid-90s, a slight chance for a late-day pop-up storm. A better chance, though, of scattered storms developing on Friday. Still hot and humid with highs mid-90s. From the Storm Track 9 Weather Center, I'm meteorologist David Glenn.
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3: Once again, a fair sky through the night and low temperatures mid to upper 60s. Hot and a little more humid on Thursday. Highs reaching the low to mid 90s with a partly sunny sky. Slight chance for a late day pop-up storm, but a better chance of pop-up storms coming up Friday afternoon. Otherwise, still hot and humid. Highs mid 90s. From the Storm Track 9 Weather Center, I'm meteorologist David Glenn.

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0: There's just something about Friday nights in the fall. 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
4: weather. A fair sky through the night and low temperatures, still quite comfortable in the mid to upper 60s. But it's going to be hot and a little more humid on Thursday. Partly sunny highs, low to mid-90s, a slight chance for a late-day pop-up storm. A better chance, though, of scattered storms developing on Friday. Still hot and humid with highs mid-90s. From the Storm Track 9 Weather Center, I'm meteorologist David Glenn.
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2: Once again, a fair sky through the night and low temperatures mid to upper 60s. Hot and a little more humid on Thursday. Highs reaching the low to mid 90s with a partly sunny sky. Slight chance for a late day pop-up storm, but a better chance of pop-up storms coming up Friday afternoon. Otherwise, still hot and humid, highs mid-90s. From the Storm Track 9 Weather Center, I'm meteorologist David Glenn.

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1: A fair sky through the night and low temperatures, still quite comfortable in the mid to upper 60s. But it's going to be hot and a little more humid on Thursday. Partly sunny highs, low to mid 90s, a slight chance for a late day pop-up storm. A better chance, though, of scattered storms developing on Friday. Still hot and humid with highs mid 90s. From the Storm Track 9 Weather Center, I'm meteorologist David Glenn.
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10: Mostly clear skies this morning with temperatures in the mid to upper 60s, then heating up again today with high temps in the low to mid 90s and partly sunny skies. Tonight, mostly clear with lows near 70. Friday, a chance for a couple isolated storms in the afternoon, high temperatures, low to mid 90s. From the Storm Track 9 Weather Center, I'm meteorologist Olivia Glass.

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2: I know.
3: I know
1: they're gone. So when I see people not taking advantage of the fact they can do that.
2: Your cells are going to stop regenerating like at 25 or something?
3: Somewhere in your 20s. Yeah, flexible there.
2: And then do your wellness darties.
4: Yeah. I've never done a cold plunge, but I would love to be invited to a cold plunge party.
1: I would never do
2: it.
3: Post one.
2: Painful. Mm.
5: It's not fun.
4: I don't have a cold plunge pool.
5: They're not expensive. I bought a cheap one.
2: They have the blow up ones.
5: Inflatables. Yeah. Like $100 or something like that.
4: And it seems very dudish to like who can last the longest in here.
2: Oh, ladies do cold plunges too?
5: Yeah. And you're not supposed to last a long time in there.
2: I mean, three minutes.
5: Yeah, 2 or 3 minutes is fine.
1: And
5: you can go from hot to cold.
4: I could just see like fraternities like having it at a competition.
2: Yeah, for sure.
0: But this all sounds miserable.
4: And then you put on like a face mask and then like some nice music.
1: Yeah, do that when you're 25.
4: Oh.
2: Yeah, right now go to your parties. Have day parties.
4: Make your bad decisions.
1: Make your bad decisions when you can.
3: I support wellness darties. I think that's great.
2: I love that you guys are being healthy, but...
1: We're healthy now.
3: Because every girl goes to college dreading the freshman 15.
2: Uh-huh.
4: That is true.
2: Yeah. That's okay.
3: Why does that happen? Because they're partying too much.
2: We're supposed
3: when you're drinking
2: to,
3: right? too much, you eat too much. I mean...
2: Yeah.
5: Yeah.
4: And then you get depressed.
0: Well, there's also the aspect of losing connection and community because those parties build, like, camaraderie.
3: Well, so do wellness parties.
0: I don't know. Everyone's so focused on themselves that everyone's less social and they're all... Like, I need to get better.
2: They're all drinking matcha.
1: I did also see, though, that a lot at some of these college parties, they are collecting their phones at the door so that people can connect with each other, not be sitting in the corner on their phone, and also not film each other.
4: Yeah.
1: You know, unsolicited. Yeah.
2: We should do a morning show outing and go to like a fraternity party.
3: Oh, I'm sure they'd love to have us.
1: That's an idea.
2: We'll leave our phones at the front door.
3: What fraternity would not love to have us come in?
0: Yeah. Oh my God, I would love to do this.
1: Thankfully, we would all blend in perfectly.
2: Yeah, you just walk in.
5: We could bring the cake stands back.
2: And as long as we bring Kelly and Anna and Audrey, guys, we can get in.
5: We can get in.
3: Right.
5: You gotta have girls.
2: You gotta have girls to get into the party, so we need you.
1: Right. But Kelly, are you gonna do like a parents weekend with Emma Kelly? And
3: I don't know. It's coming up next, not this coming weekend, but the following weekend. And I don't think she cares if I go or not.
2: Oh, we'll go.
1: We'll go.
2: Yeah, if you want us to go, we'll go.
5: The party I had the other night that Arju was in attendance.
0: Uh-huh.
2: Your Labor Day party.
5: My Labor Day party. I was actually kind of impressed because nobody was really out taking pictures of the event. We were just having fun.
2: You were living.
5: We were living. Yeah. We're interacting with one another. So it was really kind of cool.
0: Mm-hmm. Yeah, the vibe wasn't phones.
5: Maybe one or two pictures. But it wasn't like, I got to take pictures. Or if I don't take a picture, it didn't happen. You know, just enjoying it.
1: That's very unlike you.
5: Yeah.
2: Yeah.
5: Because I'm normally the picture guy.
1: Yeah.
0: And even I wasn't on my phone. And that's not like me.
2: Right. You call us out all the time for being on our phones.
0: Yeah, I do.
2: She'll walk into, Audrey will walk into the back room and go, you guys are all on your phone.
0: Well, because I will try to do a commercial break raw and just sit here and then I look around and everyone's on their phone.
1: Yeah, well, that's because we talk to each other on air.
4: On air and then sometimes off air.
0: I just feel superior.
5: Sometimes we just talk.
4: I love hanging out with my friends and we're all scrolling on our phones together.
2: That's the most fun ever.
1: Yeah, send me funny reels.
2: Yeah, because after we do a break, we're all sitting here going like,
0: are you done?
2: Yeah, and we're like, no. We're
0: all good. My God.
2: From the text, I'm with Kelly. Never knock wellness. So many bad things can happen to young people because of drinking and experimenting.
1: We're not saying that wellness is bad.
2: Yeah, just do it by yourself.
1: We're saying it's okay to make mistakes.
4: It's okay to get blacked out and make out with your best friend's boyfriend.
2: No.
1: That's what I said.
4: Make the mistakes when you're younger.
2: Don't do that.
1: We said enjoy your youth.
4: Yes.
2: Speaking about the text, by the way, you can be a part of the show anytime at 800-543-3548. We got a text here asking about our secretary, our show secretary. So we'll read this text and maybe do a little catching up with our show secretary here in 10 minutes.
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8: Watch out for an accident, minor in nature. Dodge Avenue at Duncan Avenue. Dodge at Duncan. The Ridge Cut looking okay. 24th to 27th split looking okay right now.
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10: Tennessee Valley weather. partly sunny skies and hot today with high temperatures in the low to mid-90s. Tonight, mostly clear with lows near 70. Friday, a chance for a couple isolated storms, especially in the afternoon. High temperatures in the low to mid-90s. And for Saturday, a better chance for scattered storms, especially late day. High temperatures, low 90s. From the Storm Track 9 Weather Center, I'm meteorologist Olivia Glass.
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1: And Harry Styles got us all excited.
5: Mm-hmm.
1: Oh, the man. Very prompt. Now we know all that we need to know. Anna has it pulled up.
5: Yes, yes. Harry Styles, as we expected, announced the 2027 cities that he will be in. Phoenix,

0: He's in the running now to win that vacation. Five teachers plus one will get to go on the vacation. And they get to choose this year. They're not all going to go together with Justin because that was crazy.
1: We had a blast. Everyone made it home safe.
0: Exactly. That was too much fun, some would say. So what are we going to do about Kelly's birthday, Big Al Mac?
2: Well, I mean,
0: if it's the same day as Harry Styles, you put Kelly's, it down, a deposit down.
2: It's Kelly's birthday, so you know, I want her to have a great birthday. So, you know, aww. I can take a back seat.
3: No. Oh
0: my was God. It, what's the no. deposit for? Is it for like a band or something?
2: Yeah, it's a band, Emerald City.
0: Oh, it's a good band.
3: Oh, that's a
0: really good
3: band.
2: Yeah.
3: He wanted to redo Vanilla Ice, but apparently Vanilla Ice has priced himself out of the budget.
0: Oh, really?
2: Mr. Ice has gotten quite...
0: What?
2: Hey, yeah, have you checked the price of ice lately?
1: Inflation.
2: It's pretty expensive.
0: I'm staying away from ice personally.
2: Yeah. But Kelly, if seriously, I mean, this is a once-in-a-lifetime thing.
3: I would never, ever bail on you.
2: No. It's a once-in-a-lifetime thing.
0: So. I mean, there's two shows.
4: Yeah, there's two shows. No. Also, Big Al, why don't you just see if Harry's available for the after party? Yeah. He's going to be in town.
0: Yeah. Who's more expensive? Vanilla Ice or Harry?
2: It's going to be close, but I don't know.
4: I signed up for the pre-sale for the April 10th. Party's April 9th, right?
2: Yeah, party's April 9th.
3: Anna, if you get tickets for the 9th, I would understand you missing my birthday
4: party. I'm not
3: going
4: to miss your party. I already missed JC's big party when I went to the Eras tour. Uh-huh. This can't happen twice.
0: Yeah.
3: I would completely understand. So, you know that.
4: I signed up for the pre-sale for the Saturday.
3: I will try to help you get those.
0: And some people are still talking about my party.
4: I know.
2: Who?
0: Me. I am.
1: It was a great party, JC.
2: It was a good party. Yeah.
0: I'm talking about my party.
1: Had a blast.
0: I was like, I walk in my house, I'm like, that's where I was dancing. That's where we had a DJ.
1: That's where we had that nice tequila.
0: Yeah, everybody drink my tequila. But that's what
4: it's meant for.
2: That's what it's for, sir.
0: That's what it's for.
1: That's what you said.
0: Yeah. Meant for drinking. For everybody. Now, Kelly Raspberry is our love expert.
3: I am.
0: And she's going to help you out, Kid Nation. You could always write her. By the way, new podcast episode dropped yesterday. Love Letters to Kelly, the podcast. But if you want to write her, loveletterstokelly.com is where you can do that. And our love expert will step in and help you out, Kid Nation, in a few minutes.
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7: This has been a problem for a couple of hours heading towards Nashville, westbound 24 at the Pelham exit. So just be aware of that. That right-hand lane is still blocked. Westbound 24 at the Pelham exit. Brainerd Road, North Germantown, still on my list. Be careful.
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9: Tennessee Valley. Partly sunny skies and hot today with high temperatures in the low to mid-90s. Tonight, mostly clear with lows near 70. Friday, a chance for a couple isolated storms, especially in the afternoon. High temperatures in the low to mid-90s. And for Saturday, a better chance for scattered storms, especially late day. High temperatures, low 90s. From the Storm Track 9 Weather Center, I'm meteorologist Olivia Glass.
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4: Hey, Caitlin.
5: Good morning.
6: Good morning.
4: I love that Caitlin heard. If you went on the worst date ever, call us. And Caitlin was bam, real quick with it.
6: I got one.
4: She's like, hold up, let me get in there and tell you guys about my worst date ever. What happened?
5: So

0: I paid it, but I didn't pay the fine because it had already gone to the JP or whatever. So anyway, they come to my apartment, and I'm on the second floor. They sent like four guys. And so one guy's outside the balcony.
1: $2.50.
0: I'm telling you, Kelly. And then they took me to county, took me to Lou Sterrett in a Cutlass. It wasn't even a police car. And
1: a what?
0: But anyway, it was an old Oldsmobile. I mean, it wasn't an old car at the time. Anyway, so they put me in the back seat. They did not handcuff me, I don't believe, but it was just like off cops. I didn't have on a shirt at the time. And so I went and put on a tank top. They followed me to the bedroom. And I told my sister, I said, Valencia, here's my ATM card. Go get everything that's in there because I don't know how much it's going to cost me to get out of jail. But whatever the balance is, get it all. And I was in jail for probably 8 or 10 hours.
2: You did
1: so
2: the
1: you
2: time.
1: You had a mugshot.
0: Oh, well, I think I got what they call it, deferred adjudication.
1: Uh-huh. Nice. There was no mugshot.
0: I don't think so. I didn't make it.
1: I thought that was just like part of the procedure. The minute you walk in, you get fingerprinted and you get your mugshot.
0: I don't think I did.
2: Usually.
0: I don't think I did. But, I mean, this was...
2: When they process you.
0: I was 24 years old, working for UPS. And, it was the worst day of my life.
1: Oof.
2: Bad influence, Paul reminded me of when I got handcuffed in front of listeners.
1: Why?
3: For what?
2: A guy reached... Bad influence, Paul and I used to go clubbing with, like, Kenzie and her friends. And we went to go pay the tab. And I came back, and Kenzie said, the guys that were sitting at the table next to us, he reached up my skirt. And I said, what? But he was gone. And so when we're walking up, and I'm upset because I wasn't there for my girlfriend. She was my girlfriend at the time. And so I walk up with my boy Paul and Reggie, and Kenzie points at a car, and she goes, that's the guy. And he was getting in the car.
0: Mm.
2: So I went over there, and there's police officers because it was downtown. Yep. I don't know why I did this, but I grabbed him from the car, and I gently lifted him out of the car and slammed him on the ground.
4: Gently.
1: Ooh, that's so hot.
2: And... as soon as I did that, I feel somebody on me, and I just feel cuffs on my hands. And Paul goes, you remember when you got arrested? And a guy walked by and goes, JC, love the morning show.
1: As you're cuffed?
4: Yeah. Hey, that's some street cred.
2: And I'm just standing there, and he's talking to my girl, and Kinsey's telling him, that guy assaulted me, basically. And so they had to hold me there for a few minutes. To get the story right.
4: Whoa.
2: In front of everyone.
0: The other time I got handcuffed, it was a prank.
1: Who knew we were going to get all this juice this morning?
2: No, Ellen and I got street cred.
0: Street cred. What?
2: Thugs.
0: No. Kid Craddock had me going up to, I don't know, we're taking some type of trip called a misfit trip in a limo with a whole bunch of listeners. And so Kid, because this is going to be hilarious, Kid calls some police officer in Kansas City, outside of Kansas City, and says, we're doing this bit. It was live on the radio. And he sends a police officer down to arrest me, quote, air quotes, and stuff a baggie full of white powder in my pocket in front of the listeners while we're on the air live, and the police says, what's this in your pocket? And he pulls out a bag. I'm like, I have no idea what that is, sir. Handcuffs me while we're on the air. And the listeners are like, Big Al, a coke dealer.
2: What a joke.
0: No, I'm not.
1: And so funny.
0: Oh, my God.
1: That was awful. That was really awful.
0: That was terrible.
2: Nothing like a good old arrest prank on your friend.
0: Yeah, right?
2: They think their life is basically going to be over.
1: Love it.
2: You're going to go to prison for a long time.
0: Oh,
2: good time. Now, Anna did something nice for listeners.
4: Yes.
2: Nobody got arrested here.
4: Nobody got arrested, to my knowledge.
2: But it was a great movie.
4: Yes, I got to invite some listeners from Anna's group chat, the Facebook group, and my podcast to go see an early screening of Practical Magic 2.
1: Mm.
4: And it was so much fun. The theater was full. It was great. So this is the sequel to the original that came out 28 years ago. So there's a lot of people have been waiting 28 years to see this. I only had to wait a day because I watched the original 2 days ago, which I really was... I don't know what I was expecting. I knew it was about witches. It was darker than I thought it would be, but I really liked the original. The second one, I had a lot of fun with it. Could have been 30 minutes shorter, I will be honest, but it was still really good. They had a lot of good nods to the first one. It kind of picks up right where the first one left off. Nicole Kidman and Sandra Bullock are just really, really great. But it kind of, I started to notice because I guess because the original one came out 28 years ago, when I announced that I was hosting the screening, my mom wanted to go. And I was like, okay, awesome. Like, let's go. And then Reagan and her mom also went. And a lot of the listeners that I met, because I give the listeners each a plus one, but a lot of them brought their moms.
1: Oh, that's
4: so
1: great.
4: It was kind of like a mother-daughter outing to see Practical Magic 2, which was really, really awesome. But yeah, I think if you like the original, then you'll like the second one.
3: Okay. Perfect.
5: And Practical Magic 2, it's moms and daughters too.
4: Yeah, it is moms and daughters.
2: So
4: yeah,
2: it's a little
4: you're right.
2: Full circle moment.
4: It's a little full circle. Yeah, so it was really fun. It was really sweet. I love doing it. You can join Anna's group chat on Facebook. And I also have a podcast episode about the movie coming out as well.
2: There's hangouts popping up all over the place on the group chat and movie screenings and people just becoming friends and hanging out.
4: I know, and I love it so much.
2: Keeping us all connected. So, part-time Justin, you kind of talked about this a little bit earlier about you watched this documentary about AI.
5: Yes, and it made me question, is AI going to cancel us in the future?
2: Okay, what does that mean? We'll get into it in 10 minutes.
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9: Partly sunny skies and hot today with high temperatures in the low to mid 90s. Tonight, mostly clear with lows near 70. Friday, a chance for a couple isolated storms, especially in the afternoon. High temperatures in the low to mid 90s. And for Saturday, a better chance for scattered storms, especially late day. High temperatures, low 90s. From the Storm Track 9 Weather Center, I'm meteorologist Olivia Glass.
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0: DJ KF here with Hits 96. If you've been following our partners on News Channel 9 or been on social media, a bomb threat was called in Central High School earlier today, and it's got students and teachers evacuated. They're now on the bleachers. They're searching the school right now. So far, no bomb has been found. However, a bomb threat was called in. So right now, the teachers and students are okay. They haven't found any explosives as of yet. We'll keep you updated if anything else changes. So just pray for your students and pray for your teachers.
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11: Tennessee Valley weather. Partly sunny skies and hot today with high temperatures in the low to mid-90s. Tonight, mostly clear with lows near 70. Friday, a chance for a couple isolated storms, especially in the afternoon. High temperatures in the low to mid-90s. And for Saturday, a better chance for scattered storms, especially late day. High temperatures, low 90s. From the Storm Track 9 Weather Center, I'm meteorologist Olivia Glass.
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So in case you missed it, sometime this morning, someone called in a bomb threat to Central High School. Now, thankfully, everyone is okay. A bomb has not been found. CPD is investigating right now. We will keep you updated with any new information that develops.

0: DJ Kev here with His Side 6. I've been thinking back about all my years and people that I've met, and I'm always surprised about the things that I know how to do that seem common knowledge that others don't know how to do. Like, I had a coworker that did not know how to jump off a car. Like, if you got a dead battery, they didn't know how to do it. I know some people that cannot change a tire, but what is something, in your opinion, that every adult should know how to do? Text me your answer at 423-642-9636. 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
14: partly sunny skies and hot today with high temperatures in the low to mid 90s. Tonight, mostly clear with lows near 70. Friday, a chance for a couple isolated storms, especially in the afternoon. High temperatures in the low to mid 90s. And for Saturday, a better chance for scattered storms, especially late day. High temperatures, low 90s. From the Storm Track 9 Weather Center, I'm meteorologist Olivia Glass.
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two things happening this hour. Number one, that cue to call to come join us at our end of summer party at Whiskey Cowgirl is coming up. Also, we're talking about eating speeds and how it affects your relationship. Yes, my wife and I have this conversation because I eat faster than she does. But does that really affect your relationship? We'll talk about it coming up at 11:10.

0: lot of people is the speed of which you eat. Like, one partner may eat slow, another partner may eat fast. Now, I like to eat fast so I can get to my dessert or go clean the kitchen. But does it really affect your relationship? And experts say no, unless someone gets disrespectful. Like, it's okay if you guys eat at different speeds. Because again, some people like to take their time and enjoy their food, while others are like me, they want to inhale it and move on to the next thing. But either way, it's fine, as long as you respect your partner.
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7: Partly sunny skies and hot today with high temperatures in the low to mid 90s. Tonight, mostly clear with lows near 70. Friday, a chance for a couple isolated storms, especially in the afternoon. High temperatures in the low to mid 90s. And for Saturday, a better chance for scattered storms, especially late day. High temperatures, low 90s. From the Storm Track 9 Weather Center, I'm meteorologist Olivia Glass.
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I need you to be on the lookout for that cue to call. It is coming up within the next 20 minutes. When you hear it, be caller number 9 at 423-642-9636. And you can come join us at the Whiskey Cowgirl on Saturday, September 12th, for your shot to win tickets to see Harry Styles in New York City.

1996 New York City Getaway. Your chance to see Harry Styles at Madison Square Garden on October 16th. We'll send you to the Big Apple with flights, hotel, and spending money included. Plus, two tickets to the show. We've been doing all this late night talking. Call 423-642-9636 now.

nothing about a conservative regular girl that still can beat up jazz. Thorough as f- don't need your jazz. Psychic as f- can reach up jazz. Zodiac sign, it must be a Gemini moon, cause we about to go half. Mistakenly, nobody been in a bag, but how many?

0: 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Who is this?
1: Lindsay.
0: What's up, Lindsay? What you doing?
1: Not much. Trying to stay cool.
0: I heard that. I take it that you're trying to come join us at our end of summer party. Is that right?
1: Yes.
0: Well, you can come join us this Saturday. We'll be there at 11 o'clock at Whiskey Cowgirl, where you could win tickets to see Harry Styles.
1: Awesome.
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Heat wave here on Hits 96. Got some great news out of Central. Central High School has been cleared. A bomb threat was called in. No bomb was found. Everybody is okay. Stay tuned to our partners at News Channel 9 for more updates. But Central High School is cleared. No bomb was found.

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14: Partly sunny skies and hot today with high temperatures in the low to mid 90s. Tonight, mostly clear with lows near 70. Friday, a chance for a couple isolated storms, especially in the afternoon. High temperatures in the low to mid 90s. And for Saturday, a better chance for scattered storms, especially late day. High temperatures, low 90s. From the Storm Track 9 Weather Center, I'm meteorologist Olivia Glass.
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0: 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Now, Euphoria Season 3 was the final season of the series. And Sydney Sweeney's character, you know, she was, you know, a little out there like that. She was a cam girl. And looking at her new commercials, like, it's an extension of her character. 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Now, I will say she's got sports equipment in the right area, but on the right areas. 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
12: Partly sunny skies and hot today with high temperatures in the low to mid-90s. Tonight, mostly clear with lows near 70. Friday, a chance for a couple isolated storms, especially in the afternoon. High temperatures in the low to mid-90s. And for Saturday, a better chance for scattered storms, especially late day. High temperatures, low 90s. From the Storm Track 9 Weather Center, I'm meteorologist Olivia Glass.
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2: 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Tomorrow is Friday, and another edition of Free Ticket Friday will be happening. This time, we're going to be at Chicken Salad Chick. You can come by and win some great prizes. I could have some Dollywood tickets. Who knows? Y'all come see me. Chicken Salad Chick out in Hickson this Friday.
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Yes, I'm talking about Florida. A man from Italy is looking at 6 months in jail and up to $230,000 in fines. I'll tell you what he did.

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3: 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A man went down to Florida, found a crocodile, and I guess chopped his head off and tried to smuggle the head back to Italy where authorities found it. Now, because he did this and the crocodiles are a protected species, this man is looking at 6 months in jail plus a fine up to $230,000. Why would you play with your money and your life like that? It makes no sense to me, but I'm convinced there's something in the water that makes people act really dumb in the state of Florida.

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5: Partly sunny skies and hot today with high temperatures in the low to mid-90s. Tonight, mostly clear with lows near 70. Friday, a chance for a couple isolated storms, especially in the afternoon. High temperatures in the low to mid-90s. And for Saturday, a better chance for scattered storms, especially late day. High temperatures, low 90s. From the Storm Track 9 Weather Center, I'm meteorologist Olivia Glass.
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Want to say congratulations to Leanna Francis. She said that everyone should know how to do CPR. I couldn't agree more. So she's going to get tickets to Dilly and Vincent's Music Fest down in Hiawassee, Georgia. On the way now, nominated for lots of awards at the CMAs, it's Ella Langley, Choosing Texas on Hits 96. Just when

Well, that is my time. I'm heading out the door. I will talk to you tomorrow. Make sure you come join me at the Hixson location for Chicken Salad Chick for Free Ticket Friday. Gino D is on the way next. He's going to give you an opportunity to get on the list to come join us for our end of summer party at Whiskey Cowgirl, where you could win tickets to see Harry Styles. Until tomorrow, stay safe and stay blessed. Hey.

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0: 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We're giving it away on Saturday. 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We're going to be choosing our online winners tomorrow as well. We're getting down to the nitty-gritty now, folks. If you want in, buckle up, because you need to be able to call when you hear that cue to call. So that's all happening today. Plus, we got the Celebrity Beat, food news. We'll celebrate Throwback Thursday with the That Was Then, This Is Now. Three things to do this weekend. We'll talk Friday Night Lights and so much more. We got lots to discuss. So let's have some fun. On the music side of things, we got Taylor coming up. We got Bieber, Sabrina Carpenter, Zara Larsson, and anything else you want to hear, text in. I'll do my best to get it on there for you. 423-642-9636. Let's have fun. It's Hits.
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Olivia Dean, So Easy to Fall in Love. It's Hits 96, Chattanooga's number one hit music station. Gino D signing in. Hope you're having a wonderful day, and we're going to make your afternoon even better. We got Harry Styles, quote-unquote, tickets up for grabs. I say quote-unquote because it's one step closer to qualify for a New York City getaway to see Harry Styles live at Madison Square Garden. It'd be an amazing, amazing.

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Leon Thomas and Chris Brown, that's Mutt right here on Hits 96. Coming up, we're going to get in the know. Sounds like there's going to be a really fun event coming up on Saturday over at Miller Plaza for the youth. I'm going to talk all about it next on Hits.

0: wanted. Audrey Hobart right there. Sue me on Hits 96, Chattanooga's number one hit music station. Let's get in the know. Nooga Vision Theater and Performing Arts Company is set to host an exciting community event in downtown Chattanooga on Saturday. It's aiming at celebrating young talent and fostering future opportunities in the arts. They're calling it Nooga Has Heart. Youth Performance and Pathways. Again, this is this coming Saturday, September 12th, over at Miller Plaza. Absolutely free to attend, and it's going to showcase performances from local youth performers aged 13 to 21. The next generation, if you will, of performers from right here in Chattanooga. The event will feature a live talent competition where the young artists will take the stage to display their skills across various performing arts disciplines. 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Been hearing about this one for a couple weeks now. 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Nooga Vision Theater and Performing Arts Company. 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

That's Gracie Abrams, Hit the Wall, right here on Hits 96. Coming up, we're going to talk about a friction point between couples when it comes to food. Is there a eating speed gap between your dinners? We'll talk about it next.

0: Bruno Mars, Risking It All, right here on Hits 96. We're Chattanooga's number one hit music station. Gino D hanging out with you. Time for some food news. I want you to think back to your last sit-down meal with the family. Did anyone finish eating just as everyone was finally sitting down? With kids, you may only care that they ate enough, right? At that point, you just want to make sure that they'd eat something. But what if it's your partner? There's a new article that was out about eating speed gaps in relationships, where one person essentially scarfs down the meal while the other is taking leisurely bites. Now, they say small gaps aren't that noticeable, especially if the meal is stretched out, but it's those bigger gaps that can disrupt the vibes and comfort level at the dinner table. Now, according to the experts, they say it's not necessarily a bad thing. Partners who eat at different paces may actually be more compatible than not. Eating at different paces could indicate a necessary balance in the relationship, where one person may move through the world more slowly, while the other may move with more vigor. Now, obviously, there can be issues if one isn't respectful, though, and it makes the others feel rushed, self-conscious about eating too fast, gets up from the table too soon, when you're trying to share a moment, share a plate. Like a lot of things, they say the key is to have a conversation about it if it's becoming an issue in your relationship. Although if you do it at mealtime, it probably needs to be done before that fast eater really locks in, because they'll be taking their plate to the sink in no time. Get the full story. It's all courtesy of Huffington Post. 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

Taylor Swift right there with Opalites on Hits 96. Remember, sometime between now and 7 o'clock will be your opportunity to get in for the New York City getaway to see Harry Styles live at Madison Square Garden. Keep listening. For now, it's Ella Langley.

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2: That's Malcolm Todd right there on Hits 96. Chattanooga's number one hit music station. I posted up a fun little question on our Facebook page. 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Have you ever named something after a famous person? And if you did, I'd like to know what the name was and why you chose that famous person to name someone after. The reason I brought this up is because there's a story where researchers have recently discovered 12 new Australian insect species, and they have named them after Taylor Swift. This is real. It was a doctoral student at the University of California, Riverside, and they named 4 species of plant-feeding insects from Australia after Taylor Swift. The genus of the insects is called Swiftiphilus, and it contains 4 different species, which were all named after the Latin versions of the words Taylor, lover, fearless, and poets. The student hopes that naming the bugs after Taylor Swift will help bring attention to the importance of insect conservation. And job well done, because I can tell you one thing, I wouldn't be talking about it if it had nothing to do with Taylor Swift. So I think that was a smart move. She also named the bugs after Taylor because of their appearance. She says, quote, Taylor Swift's iconic look is blonde hair with red lips, and these insects are pale yellow with accents of red throughout. And in the paper, she refers to them as blonde. In fact, if you go to our Facebook page, the first comment on our post is the link, direct link to the story, so you can go and check it out. You can look at the insects if you so wish, and you can also learn more about how they named Taylor Swift, or named them, rather, after Taylor Swift. So far, some people have weighed in, and I appreciate that. Erica says, yes, she has cats named Moneypenny, James Bond, and Felix. And Tina says she named all 4 of her children after soap operas. So there you go, or after characters in soap operas, I should say. What about you? Have you ever named anything, maybe your car, a pet, of course, or maybe your child, after someone famous? Hit us up, facebook.com/hits96.
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3: And a couple of slow spots this Thursday afternoon. 24 eastbound is going to be 14 or 15 minutes from downtown to the split. Westbound 24, a little slow passing downtown, but nothing to worry about. 153 is good between I-75 and the dam. 75 is moving well both directions between Cleveland and Dalton. Watch out for an accident at Amnicola in front of Chat State.
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0: Cat's Eye right there. 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So yes, Dolly Parton's sister Stella was on CBS Mornings yesterday, and she confirmed to Gayle King that Dolly kept her cancer battle hidden because, get this, she didn't want her fans to be worried. My gosh, what a wonderful, wonderful lady. Says, quote, Dolly could not bear negative things. Some of us knew, the ones that were closer, and she did not want to see people sad. In fact, she said there was actually some family members that had no idea that she was battling cancer. She wanted to keep that a secret because she did not want people to ultimately worry about her. Outstanding stuff. If you want to see the interview with CBS Mornings with Stella and Gayle King, it's posted up on our website now at hits96.com. In other Dolly news, the owner of her former home in California, Dolly owned a home in Solvang, California, says that they've been receiving a tsunami of calls from interested buyers. Yeah, that market just went up for sure. Get the full story, hits96.com. My name's Gino D, and I walked the celebrity beat.
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2: Couple of slow spots this afternoon. 24 eastbound, 13 or 14 minutes to get from downtown at the split. Westbound 24 is a bit slow passing downtown. 153 is moving well between I-75 and the dam. Now, there is a broken down vehicle, 153 southbound between Shallowford Road and Airport Road. Everything is out of the roadway. 75 is good between Cleveland and Dalton. Watch out for an accident at Amicola in front of Chat State.
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1: Traffic.
2: And you got a couple of slow spots, 24 eastbound, 14 or 15 minutes from downtown to the split. Westbound 24, 6 or 7 minutes from the bottom of the ridge cut to downtown. And then you look good. Southbound 27 already starting to line up to get on to 24 westbound. 153 moving well between I-75 and the dam. 75 is good between Cleveland and Dalton. And watch out for accidents. Dodson at East 3rd and Riverside at Houston.
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0: Loser by Tame Impala right here on Hits 96, Chattanooga's number one hit music station. Coming up next hour, your opportunity to get in to the New York City getaway with the Harry Styles Flyaway to Madison Square Garden. Yes, all of that could be yours, but you got to qualify, so make sure that you pay attention next hour. When you hear that cue to call, be calling number 9 at 423-642-9636. Also, if you're looking for some weekend plans, we have 3 things to do this weekend in Chattanooga coming up as well. So, get covered. Keep listening, and thank you for doing so. Right now, though, since it's Throwback Thursday, we're going to do some time traveling, and we're going to do That Was Then, This Is Now. And today, we're going to highlight Ariana Grande, from a Nickelodeon star making her first big splash in pop music to one of the biggest voices in the world, Ariana has come a long, long way. So we're going to play her song, The Way, featuring Mac Miller. Back in 2013, she did the song. She was just 20 years old, and she was getting ready to make the jump from TV to a full-fledged pop star. It was a debut single, featured, again, Mac Miller, and introduced listeners to the powerhouse vocals and the R&B-influenced pop sound that would become a huge part of her career. And then for This Is Now, we will play the lead single off of her album, Petal, Hate That I Made You Love Me. Became one of the biggest songs of this summer, according to Spotify, and actually topped the list of the global songs of the summer list for 2026. Pretty remarkable when it comes to her musical evolution from a 20-year-old newcomer singing The Way to an established superstar with more than a decade of hits behind her. That was then, this is now, Ariana Grande, right here on Hits.
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1: Hits 96, drive time traffic.
2: And you got a couple of slow spots, 24 eastbound, 14 or 15 minutes from downtown to the split. Westbound 24, 6 or 7 minutes from the bottom of the ridge cut to downtown. And then you look good, southbound 27 already starting to line up to get on to 24 westbound. 153 moving well between I-75 and the dam. 75 is good between Cleveland and Dalton. And watch out for accidents, Dodson at East 3rd and Riverside at Houston.
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Saturday is going to be quite the day here in Chattanooga. I got three big community events coming up. I'll tell you all about them after Lola Young. This one's called Messy. It's Chattanooga's number one hit music station. It's 96. Enjoy.

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2: 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It's happening from 10 to 2 over at Miller Plaza in downtown Chattanooga. 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
1: And a couple of slow spots, 24 eastbound, 14 or 15 minutes from downtown at the split. Westbound 24, 6 or 7 minutes to get from the bottom of the ridge cut to downtown. Then you look good, and you're slowing down again as you pass I-59 going west on I-24. Meantime, 153 southbound slowing down, approaching I-75. 75 northbound, just a bit slow through the construction there as you pass Hamilton Place. Southbound 75 is good. Watch out for an accident in Ooltewah, Lee Highway at Little Debbie Parkway. Also in Catoosa County, Alabama Highway at Mount Pisgah Road. And we still have that accident working Highway 60 at Anderson Acres Drive.
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Hey, it's Kelly Raspberry from the Kid Craddock Morning Show. After your morning with us, keep the energy going with Gino D on the afternoon show, bringing you the best music and the most fun on Hits 96.

Sienna Spyro, Dying on This Hill on Hits 96. All right, this next group of songs is where you're going to hear the cue to call. Be caller number 9 when you do. Good luck.

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Your chance to see Harry Styles at Madison Square Garden on October 16th. We'll send you to the Big Apple with flights, hotel, and spending money included. Plus, two tickets to the show. We've been doing all this late night talking. Call 423-642-9636 now.

Sue Me on Hits 96. We're Chattanooga's number one hit music station. Congratulations to Kelly. She was caller number 9 at 423-642-9636, and she said she will absolutely meet us over at the Whiskey Cowgirl on Saturday for the big grand prize drawing. Could be Kelly, could be you. You still have opportunities to qualify all day tomorrow. Keep listening for that cue to call. And if you have yet to sign up, now's the time. 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DJ Kev's going to pull a whole bunch of online winners tomorrow to give us our full 100 participants. That's right. When you get in, you have a 1 in 100 chance at winning the prize. We also have numerous other prizes that will be given away, like tickets to Dollywood. We're giving away tickets to see the Jonas Brothers, Teddy Swims, as well as the Shaky Knees Music Festival happening in Atlanta. So you have opportunities to win all of that. And, of course, the grand prize, a New York City getaway to see Harry Styles at Madison Square Garden. And Harry just announced that he's now expanding the tour. So later on next year, we'll have more opportunities to see Harry Styles, and it'll be a little bit closer. But one lucky winner is going to see him before everyone, and that will be on October 16th if they win in New York City. And not only are we giving you show tickets, it's a big prize package. We're going to cover the airfare. We're also going to set you up with a hotel for not one night, but two, so you'll spend the whole weekend in the Big Apple, and we'll throw in some spending money as well. All of that given away on Saturday. And remember, if you don't get in, if you're right now trying to get in, Kelly beat you to it. I'm not going to answer the phone right now for those that are calling in. Kelly beat you to it this time. But if you show up on Saturday at the Whiskey Cowgirl, for some reason, some people sometimes don't show up. Life can happen. Some things, plans change. We will be raffling off the remaining entries. So we'll have a full 100 when we pull for the Harry Styles contest. So you still technically have a chance. Qualify tomorrow, sign up online, and then show up on Saturday. We're going to have some fun over there no matter what. Even if you don't win anything, you're going to get a free acoustic performance from Bailey Luttrell. He's going to perform for us, which is going to be awesome. Food and drink is always a good thing over at Whiskey Cowgirl. Plus, it's just a fun atmosphere. And who knows, you might just win one of those prizes. Get the details, hits96.com. And congratulations to Kelly. Hey.

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2: And still a few slow spots. 24 eastbound, you're looking at 14 or 15 minutes to get from downtown to the split. Westbound 24 is a bit slow passing downtown, and you still got a slow go getting to I-59. We've got that broken down vehicle just on the other side of I-59. One lane block through there. 153 southbound slowing down as you approach I-75. 75 is good between Cleveland and Dalton. And watch out for an accident in Market at 20th Street.
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That's Joe, end of beginning. It's Hits 96. Coming up, we'll give you a full rundown on what you can expect tomorrow for Friday Night Lights. We are out in about 10 different high schools we are visiting to celebrate Tennessee Valley High School football, all across North Georgia as well, with our friends at Chattanooga State and others. Details after Bruno Mars. It's Risking It All on Hits.

0: Ariana Grande. That's Petal right here on Hits 96. We've been having so much fun, and we still got a lot of season left when it comes to Friday Night Lights. Each and every Friday night, the next 10 weeks, really. Well, now 6 weeks. But when we are out and about, we are at a bunch of different high schools all across the Tennessee Valley, as well as into North Georgia, and we are celebrating high school football. And to do that, we've teamed up with Chattanooga State. That's where Chattanooga goes to college. Make sure you check them out for all of their curriculum and everything that they'll have going. I mean, it is amazing what Chat State offers. All the details can be found on our website and, of course, at chatstate.edu. And as we're out and about at these different schools, you need to stop by the Hits 96 tent. All right, and when you do, you'll be able to play a game where you're going to score a football. No matter what, you're going to win a football, bottom line. But there's lots of other prizes that are kind of hidden throughout. In fact, if you get a certain type of football, you get a pink football, for example, you're going to get a free car wash courtesy of Scenic Suds. And you can actually take that football and pass it in for a free car wash at any of their 11 locations. It's like a $27 value, too, for a simple game. If you get a white football, you get to keep the football. It's cool. It says Hits 96 on it. But if you get one with a star, and if you're the first one to get one with a star, you not only get the Friday Night Lights jersey, but courtesy of McDonald's, you get the MVP Fry necklace. And you got to check out our Instagram to see what this thing looks like. It's pretty amazing. And every single time we give it away, there's so many people that come up to the tent and say, how do I get the Fry necklace? We only have one per game. It's an MVP award. So you got to be the first to get the star when it comes down to it. Plus, we have Friday Night Light jerseys. We have all types of swag courtesy of McDonald's, t-shirts and hats and everything else. We have a blast. So come on out to one of the 10 games that we're going to be at on tomorrow for Friday. We're going to be at Lafayette High School. They're taking on Ridgeland. So we'll be at Lafayette. You come on out to the game. You say hello, play the game, and you could end up winning a free car wash and maybe that MVP Fry necklace courtesy of McDonald's. Again, get the details all on our website and our full schedule, hits96.com.
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3: And 24 eastbound is going to be slowing down as you pass downtown, about 13 or 14 minutes to get from downtown to the split. Westbound 24, everything is good. 153 moving well between I-75 and the dam. 75 is going to be a good ride both ways between Cleveland and Dalton.
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something about a conservative regular girl that still can beat up jazz. Thorough as f- don't need your jazz. 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Zodiac sign, it must be a Gemini moon, cause we about to go half. Mistakenly, nobody been in a bag, but how many?

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1: And we are pretty well thinned out around Chattanooga at this point. 24 eastbound, still about 12 or 13 minutes to get from downtown to the split. Everything else on the major roadways in and around Chattanooga moving well at this point. We do have an accident in Bradley County you'll need to watch out for. That is APD 40 at Westland Drive.
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1: That's Olivia Dean on Hits 96. Tomorrow is going to be a big day. We got lots going on, including a brand new episode of the Proximity Playlist brought to you by our friends over at Wanderlinger. Make sure you check them out on Station Street. In fact, tonight they're doing trivia that you do not want to miss. So make sure you head over there, and I will let you know what local artists will be joining me in just a few moments. For now, it's Creepin' on Hits.

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2: 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It's Friday Night Lights. 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She's from right here in Chattanooga. 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It's called Good Girl, and we'll be playing for you in its entirety. 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

0: 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A sinkhole just appeared in front of Nicolas Cage's home.
1: Yeah.
0: You know what I'm saying?
2: Yes, but yeah.
0: Nicolas Cage has a sinkhole, his garage in his Malibu mansion.
2: Yeah, I mean, the rollout for National Treasure 3 is looking crazy.
0: Okay. What if it's a stunt?
2: That's what I'm saying.
0: And no, they find a gold bust of George Washington down there?
1: This is actually really horrible. It was from Hurricane Marie.
0: Did anyone get hurt?
1: No.
0: Then this is awesome. All right. It's a rollout for National Treasure.
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1: XYZ throwback on XYZ with Eric Zachary. It's three songs that are exactly that, are throwback songs that we should know.
2: Yep.
1: We just got to figure out what year they all have in common. What year did they come out? Jordan and I are playing against each other, but primarily for you at home. So I want to hear you through your car speaker yelling the correct answer.
2: Right, exactly. Channel that energy towards me because I got to win.
1: It's my birthday week. I haven't won this in like 3 months.
2: Yeah, it's been a drought for you.
1: Jordan, just let me win. Audrey, pick the songs. Anything you want to say before we go to song number one?
3: There are some technicalities with this one.
1: Oh, you're the worst.
2: What does that even mean? Are you doing like remixes versus also, original
1: releases? Let's just dive. Is that every time we touch? I get the feeling. No. I was saying a remix. Okay.
2: No, anyway. Yeah,
1: I've had a lot of coffee today. Song number one. Wow. Here we go. You might say this is ludicrous, but Tayo Cruz. Baby. No,
2: Tayo Cruz.
1: Oh, yeah. Dynamite.
2: Dynamite.
3: No, this is not Dynamite.
1: What
3: is
1: it? Break your heart.
3: Thank you.
2: I'm circling on
3: but
2: two
3: specifically the version featuring Ludacris.
1: Oh, he wasn't on the original?
2: I didn't know he wasn't on the original.
1: Oh. I don't think that's going to mess with me because I don't remember the original being on the air without Ludacris.
2: Yeah, that's very fair. Yeah,
3: that's why I included that.
1: I love that you never start with the chorus ever, Audrey.
3: Well, I like the part where he goes... Okay. I like where he goes, Tayo Cruz, how are you?
2: I was going to say, Audrey only starts songs where she likes them. Like, that's how she enjoys this game.
1: She starts, like, bridges, verse three.
3: Okay.
1: All right. I don't have a guess.
2: I've got, I'm circling on two dates right now.
1: I have, like, a six-year range in my head right now.
2: Mine's a small one.
1: All right. Song number two. Here we go. Lady Gaga, Alejandro.
3: Yep. Specifically the single release.
1: Oh, so that came out before
2: not
1: the album?
2: The album. No, it might have come out as a single after the album, she's saying.
1: Then I don't count that. It's whenever the song was first heard. Did you do it wrong then?
3: No.
1: Okay, so
3: why
1: this came out.
3: Why don't you count that?
1: Because that's when the song was put out.
3: Okay.
1: It's not like a re-release because it was on an album.
3: It was re-released.
2: As a single?
3: Yep.
2: Okay, so you're counting. All right.
1: Okay.
3: I picked the songs.
2: All right. Just give me song number three, but I think I know the date.
1: Audrey's trying to disguise this as her being tricky. This is her finding songs and going, didn't technically come out in that year. I don't want to go back and find other ones.
3: All right,
1: whatever.
3: That's not true.
2: Let's just keep rolling through it.
1: All right, song number three with no guesses yet. Here we go. You better
2: pay attention. No. 2010. No.
1: 2011. Lock it in.
2: 2009. Lock it in.
1: I'm going to say 2011.
3: Come on.
2: Was it 2010?
3: It's 2010.
1: Is it really?
2: Damn, I should have went with my first guess.
1: What song?
2: I should have went with my first guess.
1: Is it censored?
3: Okay, good. No, I pulled the original.
1: Just want to make sure. All right.
2: I'm so sorry, Audrey. I let you down.
1: I don't think you would have helped me.
3: You had it right there.
2: I did.
3: It was my gut reaction,
2: and I blew it. I'm so sorry.
1: Can I tell just because I lost and I want to feel better, my quick little CeeLo Green story?
3: Yes.
1: He performed at an event that I was working at a couple years ago, and he's a very tiny guy. A lot of people know he's short. But he flashes his money like crazy. And he was sitting on a bar stool, swinging his legs, talking up girls like, hey, yo, baby girl, what can I buy you tomorrow? Daddy CeeLo will get you whatever you want.
2: Allegedly. This is a crazy story.
1: Not a legend.
2: This is crazy to tell out loud.
1: First person saw it
2: this
1: happen.
2: This is crazy.
1: And it worked.
2: This allegedly happened.
1: It did not allegedly happen. It happened.
3: Wow.
1: I saw it. Anyway. All right. XYZ Throwback. It's all brought to you by Progressive Insurance.
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